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0: 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I'm not a little bit. I'm not a little bit. I'm not a little bit. I what about who my chips?
6: I'm going to go to the gym.
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2: The position of a person whose earlier claim has been finally rejected is different. He or she has no right under the Act to make a subsequent application and does not reactivate the protection of Section 2 by declaring an intention again. The court expressly left open whether the Act is under inclusive in making no provision for a genuinely new claim arising after final rejection. Until that question is resolved, a specific and new claim that removal would expose such a person to persecution or serious harm should be referred for legal advice before removal.
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3: 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The question will not be whether or not our learners have passed, but whether provinces are improving in terms of literacy, in numeracy, and retention and gateway participation.
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4: The three-day event will bring together more than 1,800 delegates from affiliates, alliance partners, local and international guests, and conclude with a presentation of the Congress Declaration and the announcement of the elected Khosatu National Office Bearers. Khosatu President Zingi Shalosi will deliver the opening address with messages of support from alliance partners as the African National Congress, the South African Communist Party, and the South African National Civic Organization. The political, organizational, economic, and international reports will also be tabled at Congress.
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5: Let me start by responding to the issue of basic services, which includes sewer, water, electricity, that in this area we find ourselves in Giyani. 91 villages, all of them are electrified. What we are dealing with now, it could be extension, but all villages have got electricity. That is what this government has done to the community of Giyani. We can also indicate within this democratic era, there are a number of issues that have been done. And we are the first ones to accept that there are other areas which we did not necessarily do well.
1: O salebialo ene tlhathe go tswa go African People's Convention APC ka Bripana mo Limpopo o ikane gore mogatlho wa gabo o ya go shogana le mathata a metsi ka Giyani ge badudi ba ka boutela mogatlho wona.
6: The APC does not need 30 years to bring water to the people of Giyani. We only need 5 years to make sure that water runs through each household in Giyani. You know that more than 5 billion has been spent to bring water to people of Giyani. But water is not there. There's a lot of corrupt officials and people who run this municipality. So through our ethical leadership that we're going to bring to this municipality and Mopani as a region, make sure that the people of Giyani must get water, because water is life. Any party that does not give water to its people does not deserve the vote from people of Giyani.
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3: 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The problem is the lack of the state to create employment. The problem is the lack of the state or the economy not growing and therefore creating jobs. Otherwise, if jobs were there, employment was there, we would not be having some of these issues.
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3: We're taking our campaign straight to our people. Remember, this PAC that you see today is a changed PAC. It is a PAC that is always with our people. It is the PAC that is strong. It is the PAC that is united. It is the PAC that is participating in governance. Actually, people of Sharpeville know exactly what the PAC has done for them. Actually, not only in 1960, but every year on the 21st of March, we march through the streets, reminding them that honestly, to be where we are today, it is because of the PAC. Actually, if the PAC did not come on the 21st of March in 1960, I can assure you, people would still be complaining against the oranges and apples and so on.
2: Nyontso o re go lebelelwa pusho ye mpe ya Sharpeville, badudi ba swanetse go nagana go beya mokgatlho wa gagwe go etelela pele mmasepala wa selegae wa Emfuleni.
3: Actually, here there's no municipality. It has collapsed a long time ago. Here there are no leaders. Only there are misleaders. Here there is no governance. Here there is lawlessness, there is corruption, there is just everything. That's why people of Sharpeville must just go out there and replace all of them and give PAC a chance to govern this municipality and bring service delivery to them.
2: Pero ye, re tlametswe ke raditaba wa SABC, Busi Bopela, a le ka Johannesburg, na ke Matumisi Kuba, wa tlhokwa la tsela.
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2: 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Mme Cembe, good morning.
4: Good morning, Terahalo. Good morning to your listeners.
2: Are you well?
4: I'm fine.
2: Okay. The final exams are commencing tomorrow. Can we really say teachers had enough time to prepare for the learners?
4: Yes, I would say, definitely say that teachers had enough time to prepare for the learners. We are aware that in some areas earlier this year there were problems with weather, with inclement weather that affected some schools had to close down because of the weather. But the teachers did their best to ensure that they cover and the syllabus is covered. They were there in the camps. They were there to assist the learners. So we believe that everything is ready for the 2026 National Certificate examinations to begin.
2: Okay, let's talk about the challenges that you have picked up that you really feel that will may hinder successful exams that will ultimately have a negative impact on the learners' results.
4: We are aware that it has happened in previous years that you'll find that the community protests and those community protests will affect these exams in that learners would not be able to access schools, they would not be able to travel safely to schools. We are appealing to communities to be far away, when they do this protest, far away from schools. And we are just appealing on communities, parents, and everyone involved just for this period to allow for the exams to run smoothly without any disruption.
2: Mekembi, we understand that SATU is one of the biggest stakeholders in basic education sector. Would you say you are happy with the logistics, looking at the drawing of the timetable and the delivery of exam material?
4: So far, we haven't seen any problems, and we are happy with the fact that there will be 3 days off during the local government elections. We believe that it will give enough time for the local government elections and enough time for the exams not to be disrupted. We believe that everything is in place, but we are going to be monitoring the situation as the exams begin. Our members will inform us across the provinces if there are any hurdles or any problems.
2: Well, I can't leave you without asking you on your view on the judgment of 50 Limpopo learners who were accused of cheating in their exam. Well, what's SATU's view on that?
4: The court has ruled, and we believe that everything should be done to abide by what the court has said, because the court has indicated that the department failed to bring evidence that really that there was some kind of copying or whatever. So and the department was not the right body to have withheld those. Umalusi should have ruled on that, and not the department. And they did in their work. The department did not interview the principal or the investigators. So it just didn't follow the right path. So the conclusion that was reached was unfair to the learners. We abide by what the law has said. We believe that it is just. We believe that those learners should really be given their results and their certificates.
2: Mekembi, this also brings us to the teaching methodologies that are applied by the teachers. Are they really assisting the learners or leading into a disastrous consequences? Because I can give you a typical example of learners who usually come to our offices for excursions. You'd find that whoever is responsible for showing them around would come with 100 of them into our newsroom. Once he greets them, they will go, "Good morning, sir. How are you, sir?" It seems like it's a song, and they carry that song to high school, and then ultimately they go to our universities with that methodology.
4: Yes, perhaps that we need to relook at that methodology, and I understand it had to do, as they did, the learners did indicate, you know, during their case that because of lack of resources and all that, you know, teachers resort to those methods of rote learning, which are really not good for the learners. But as long as we are having a system of inequality where other schools receive less or no resources from and support from the department, we are still going to be confronted with this. The disparities in our education system are causing this. And the department's focus on matric, you know, is really contributing to this, because it is the department, they issue previous exam papers, and they ask schools to go to learners to go through those previous exam papers. It all leads to this situation. Instead of focusing on foundation learning, because we have always emphasized as such that really, yes, we are happy with matric. We want matric to pass, but we believe that more resources should be spent on lower grades, on foundation phase, so that when learners reach matric, they are in a better position to pass. Because nothing, very little is done with lower grades, and then you find that more resources come in the department fund, camps and printing of papers, preparing learners, printing of previous questions and all that, and this leads to this, to what we saw with these learners.
2: Moleledi wa sathu maemong a bosetshaba Nomusa Tembi siyabonga ngesikhathi sakho mme.
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10: We are contesting elections in 7 provinces minus the Western Cape and Northern Cape. Here in the Northwest, we are contesting the 4 municipalities in Bujanala minus Gauteng. 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So ours is a calculated strategy.
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1: 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Because we have got local municipalities that have not received a senior conditional grant, despite the more than 27 conditional grants that are available at a provincial and national level. So we, as Maibu, are now injecting some degree of meritocracy and excellence in terms of how municipalities.
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1: Of our manifesto commitment, we will optimally utilize all the available conditional funds so that we can drive development. Because we have got local municipalities that have not received even a senior conditional grant, despite the more than 27 conditional grants that are available at a provincial and national level. So we, as Maibu, are now injecting some degree of meritocracy and excellence in terms of how municipalities are going to be run.
0: Shivambu ore go rarolla tlhokego ya meshomo go araga dilo tse botlhokwa tse o ditla go pele tsa mogatlo pele ga dikgetho tsa mebušo selegae tsa kgwedi eo e tlago.
1: The center of all these communications is to center our messaging around the need, the long overdue need for creation of jobs, provision of water and dependable service delivery everywhere. The public infrastructure as well and all these municipalities is currently collapsing and we must revive it. And in a much more dynamic and clear way, because we are not going to fold our arms when a provincial road which passes our municipality has got put holes and say we're not gonna do anything about it.
0: Bathegi ba re mogatlho o tshwanetse go etiša pele ditaba tsa go tshwana le kabo ya metsi yeo e sa lekanego le manane go goparara a ditsela a o a fokolago ditšhabeng tša bona.
2: I'm expecting him to speak about, to talk about the shortage of water, to come with the solutions, not just to come to tell us the empty speech. He must tell us the solutions, how people are going to get water. Remember, the issue of Collins Chabane, the shortage of water, is not the issue of, we can say there is no water at all. It just need the political will.
3: First thing, we are short of water. We don't have roads. Our roads, you can't use BM, you can't use the cars that are down. You can't walk in our roads.
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9: SABC, you give me all is a chill at Hagori. What will FM come a shilum truly?
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10: The IEC has disputed these claims, saying the system was working and that uploading information was not enough without a final submission. The Commission says all political parties must comply with the same rules to ensure fair elections. It is opposing the ANC's application for leave to appeal the Electoral Court's decision. The IEC is asking the Constitutional Court to dismiss the application, warning that any changes could affect preparations for the elections. 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
12: This evidence is extremely critical and I think he knows that as well. There's quite a lot. Remember the 2018 allegations that he assaulted Brigadier Petle, and before he could even submit his warning statement, he received a docket or some documents from a docket from Andre Johnson. That was testimony by witness O. The Eritrean drug bust crime scene where we have the Waradong Zamakhalo, Pakula, Mashaba, and Ku, and they were in charge of the crime scene. But as soon as General Tan arrived at the crime scene, these ones were arrested and they took over the crime scene. Even if the chief arrives in any crime scene, they cannot give instructions to start with. They cannot interfere with the crime scene. If those allegations are true, again, actions will be taken against.
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13: The position of a person whose earlier claim has been finally rejected is different. He or she has no right under the act to make a subsequent application and does not reactivate the protection of section 2 by declaring an intention again. The court expressly left open whether the act is under inclusive in making no provision for a genuinely new claim arising after final rejection. Until that question is resolved, a specific and new claim that removal would expose such a person to persecution or serious harm should be referred for legal advice before removal.
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0: Education Authority of South Africa, ICASA, pele go feta matsatsi a mahlano papatso e gashitswe. 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
4: oh no, it's a wonderful location. You're right, this has been one that we have struggled for what 5 years since 2021 to bring back to the club, and it's important when you have this moment. So also maybe give a lot of credit to the previous owners, Orlando Pirates. They made it a very difficult tournament to win, and now that we've managed to do this, it makes it very, very sweet because we knew how difficult it would be and how hard they would push us. But yeah, it's a wonderful feeling. You got to say thank you to all the supporters who came from all over the country.
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5: Yeah, I think all three made difference. All three made it. I think the session, Damien, you can just see it. I mean, Ruan and I chatted about it in the week. Their backfield rotation and understanding where each other are, except for that one where they both went through, but that one's collided. It's made it as magic. You know, we obviously got a hard time after Edinburgh, but we had a guy who was writing matricology this time last year at 10, and now you bring in one of the world's best playmakers, it's going to make a difference. I think that they really injected a lot, too.
2: I can't believe it, I'm going to tell you FM, I'm going to tell you, Shasha. o te fela tla re kwele gore mafelo a beke ga go shasha dumela
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7: good morning thank you very much for having me I'm good I can see you've been up a long time you nearly said good afternoon
0: I almost said good afternoon. I don't know why, where that is coming from. I guess waking up at 4 makes it afternoon now, right?
7: Yeah, somebody's got to do it.
0: Someone has to do it, indeed. So, Mr. Zibi, we are aware of the request from the RAF that went to National Treasury. Would you please tell us bits and pieces of what is it that the request details that will affect me and someone who's listening from home?
7: No, so I'll say two things. So the Road Accident Fund is a scheme that does not get enough money for what it is required to do. I would say that for every rand they need, they get about 40 cents, which means part of the reason, it's not the only reason, part of the reason people wait a long time to get their claims paid out is because there simply isn't enough money. And if you had to fix all the administrative problems at the Road Accident Fund, it would run out of money within a week and a half or two every month, because it gets a monthly transfer from the South African Revenue Service. So people need to understand the bigger picture in that way. I'm not saying this request is right. I'm just saying there really is a need for money, and people are waiting for claims, know it, right? So that is the first thing. The second thing, though, is that the Road Accident Fund can only make a request to the National Treasury. But the National Treasury has to consider many other things. For example, the price of fuel is already high right now because of what is happening in the Middle East. People are struggling and so on. So what the National Treasury would be concerned to not do is to worsen the cost of living crisis and to cause higher inflation, because that's one of the things that would happen. So the Road Accident Fund has made the request. I can say almost surely they will not get what they are asking for. What has to be solved is, where else do we find money to fund the mandate of the Road Accident Fund if it doesn't come from the fuel levy?
0: Which brings me to my next question. You said something about the money for RAF, it's not just enough if you actually go and check the amount of work or what they need to do with that money. Now, let's take a look at the backlog. How big is it? How far behind is RAF with regards to their request? Did they mention how bad is their backlog at this point, or we have no idea what's going on there?
7: So the number is big. So at the end of the last financial year, I haven't seen the latest annual report, but at the end of the last financial year, the number of outstanding claims was over 450,000 claims. And then you add to that all the claims that were illegally turned away by the Road Accident Fund for years, that the High Court said must be reinstated. So if you add those on, you are likely to get well over 500,000 outstanding claims. For many of the claims, there simply won't be money to pay them, which means people might wait a long time.
0: Yeah, already people have been actually complaining that they've been waiting for long. But also, on the other hand, let's look at the 13 million that was used on disciplinary hearing. Do you think there's part of negligence in the way RAF might be using their money, especially when we look into the disciplinary hearings that cost them so much money?
7: So we've looked into the issue of the legal costs of the Road Accident Fund, both on the claim side as well as on the employee relations side. One of the things the Road Accident Fund did long ago, I think around 2019 or 2020, with the previous board and management, was to just make lawyers take all the disciplinary actions. The chairperson was a lawyer, as well as the prosecutor for the Road Accident Fund was an attorney getting paid per hour. So the Road Accident Fund was paying two lawyers. And then the employee had to get a lawyer also, right, in order to. So you found three sets of lawyers. I saw in the Sunday Times story, they say the Road Accident Fund pays for the employee as well. That's untrue. That doesn't happen. We dealt with lots of employees who had to pay their own fees. So the Road Accident Fund pays fees for its own lawyers and the chairperson. Now, one of the things we asked is that this practice comes to an end. The problem is the current board needed to appoint a chief executive first, and that chief executive then needs to appoint an executive team, and that team makes the necessary policy changes and then put the infrastructure in place for disciplinary hearings to be in general, right? Unfortunately, the minister only appointed the chief executive week before last. So as much as it irks us that this trend continues, the last time the Road Accident Fund tried to appoint an interim chief executive from outside, even the committee in Parliament told them to rescind that appointment, and that person had to go back. And the Road Accident Fund has only had one permanent executive for a very long time because of the outstanding disciplinary.
0: But Mr. Sibi, isn't this another way of using resources in a wrong way, that we have at least 30 million of taxpayers' money paying people that are not actually working at that time that they are suspended? How do we move forward from this part when you are in your engagements, when you are talking, especially when people are requesting more money, as you are from the department that looks after our monies? What is the solution to this problem? Because I know it's not RAF only. There are so many departments where we have people that are still being paid and yet they are not working. Meaning for one position, two people are getting paid and one person is only working. This is our people's money. This is tax money. People are working, but they are not working, basically. Isn't that a big problem in South Africa at the moment as well?
7: So it is a big problem in South Africa, but let's focus on the Road Accident Fund. So the 15 million, by the way, is chump change compared to the practice over the period that we've been looking at the inquiry for. So if you look at salaries and you look at legal costs, and the length of time people get suspended, which can be 2 to 3 years. And this is a trend that started in around 2019, 2020. The Road Accident Fund has spent over 250 million on this practice. I'm not certain why this road fund is only highlighted this, but it's actually a much bigger problem. But like I'm saying, the problem is the person who can lead the change of the policy is a permanent chief executive.
0: Yeah.
7: That person was only appointed week before last. I'm sure you guys ran the story. The gentleman who was at NSF, right?
3: Mm-hmm.
7: Before that, very little could happen because the top two levels of management were either dismissed or on suspension.
0: Yeah.
7: And that is the problem. Of course, it's a problem that disciplinary cases take this long, but what we found, and we asked the new board to work through this, is several of those who had actually been suspended and were sitting at home were simply being victimized, and some of them are being reinstated. So we also need to be careful. The board needs to be careful, and management needs to be careful about how they dispose of those cases, because due process needs to accrue to all of them. And the final example I'm going to give you is an employee from Durban. She was also in the Sunday Times. Won all her cases from CCMA all the way to the Labour Appeal Court. And the Road Accident Fund still wouldn't bring her back, paid millions in legal fees. She paid millions in legal fees. This is a malpractice that has been going on.
0: Okay, because of time, we're going to have to leave it there, unfortunately. But it's a crisis for us because we really do not need any more money when it comes to petrol and all of that. But anyway,
7: absolutely,
0: let's leave it here, and we hope that we find a better solution than hurting the pockets of people. Thank you so much, Mr. Sibi.
7: Thank you so much.

0: Ditaba ja SABC yo ikemego e satjile tlhakore go thobele FM ka mashilo mdluli.
1: Ke le boga le join le iga arlo cheng ditaba ke tsa ire bo shupa go thobela FM taba go lere. 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
2: There are a number of issues with regards to things that may not have been taken into consideration. You would note that right from the beginning, the MEC had been appealed to initially, and he upheld the sanctions, and then it was taken to court. So the department still has information that we believe has not yet been completely considered, and that is why the department has launched this application already.
1: O salebiano yo mongwa ba rutuna ba 15 ba mphato wa marematlo mo Limpopo ba ba be go balata fatswa ka go kopisha di tlhatlhobong tsa mphato wa marematlo tsa ngwa ka 2024 o re taba yeng e ba mile gampeng.
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4: The IEC has disputed these claims, saying the system was working and that uploading information was not enough without a final submission. The commission says all political parties must comply with the same rules to ensure fair elections. It is opposing the ANC's application for leave to appeal the Electoral Court's decision. The IEC is asking the Constitutional Court to dismiss the application, warning that any changes could affect preparations for the elections. I am Sibahle Mota in Johannesburg.
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6: I need to indicate on the health status of Baba Zuma. He's under the care of the Surgeon General, and you know the ethical requirements. It's only his medical doctors that can pronounce on his health status and health conditions with his consent. So there's nobody who must be continuously asking us whether we must comment about his health status. He's being treated by the doctors. The President has also assigned the Surgeon General to lead that process, and therefore we must leave those questions to the medical team, the family, and President Zuma.
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3: 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So as a team, we're going to have good bat game plans tomorrow. I think that's quite self-explanatory. All of us want to be a permanent fixture in this team, so there's a lot of motivation and commitment to what we want to do tomorrow. And as I said, if it plays the way it played for most of today, I think it's going to be a good test match.
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2: 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So let's not make anything to be too difficult for them. And we believe, as well, always in the beginning, that we work together with communities in order for this exam to be a success.
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3: 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You would note that right from the beginning, the MEC had been appealed to initially, and he upheld the sanctions, and then it was taken to court. So the department still has information that we believe has not yet been completely considered, and that is why the department has lodged this application already.
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4: The two women and a man were arrested in the Sekhukhune district of Limpopo on Friday night. They are expected to appear before the Motse Magistrate Court on Monday. The Hawks say the investigation is ongoing, with more arrests imminent.
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0: 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The political, organizational, economic, and international reports will also be tabled at Congress.
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0: 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But no, one of the two of them, I can say, no, come when if I was telling you now, by ever Pilwinyani, my learning a mushumong, Buffalo Bar, what's my maternal girl tell us, Jaria, Karaka Sanyaka mushum, Karizanaka immediate effect.
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3: 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You know, coming out aggressively, putting the team ahead of self, meaning we want to get as far ahead as possible with time to make up time. As you say, you're going to be losing overs in the evening. So I can anticipate them coming out aggressively and trying to stretch the lead as quickly as possible. As I say, putting team before self. And obviously we have to be alert to that.
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3: The two women and a man were arrested in the Sekhukhune district of Limpopo on Friday night. They are expected to appear before the Motse Magistrate Court on Monday. The Hawks say the investigation is ongoing with more arrests imminent.
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1: We are calling upon parents, communities to support this writing of the examination. Our examinations, our learners are ready. Universities are ready to receive them. So let's not make anything to be too difficult for them. And we believe, as we've always been doing, that we work together with communities in order for this exam to be a success.
0: Tabagolo re mogono no tla tshelela pele ga gore tsheko ya masterat wa Kempton Park mesong ya lekhono ke mafelelo a ditaba re kopana gape go tsha ire le some go thobela FM ke ya leboga
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2: 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The suspect is expected to appear before the Kempton Park Magistrate Court today on a charge of being in possession of stolen property. At this stage, no murder charge has been brought against the suspect. Investigations are ongoing.
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3: 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Investigations are continuing to identify and apprehend other suspects.
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4: This evidence is extremely critical, and I think he knows that as well. There's quite a lot. Remember the 2018 allegations that he assaulted Brigadier Petle, and before he could even submit his warning statement, he received a docket or some documents from the docket from Andrew Johnson. Out of testimony by witness O, the Erajen drug bust crime scene where we have the Warden of Makhano, Pakula, Mashaba, and Ngu, and they were in charge of the crime scene. But as soon as General Khan arrived at the crime scene, these ones were arrested, and it took over the crime scene. Even if the chief arrives in any crime scene, they cannot give instructions to start with. They cannot interfere with the crime scene. If those allegations are true, again, action was taken against.
1: Jacob Zuma Foundation, the president of the Jacob Zuma, o thabile le gore o kobala ga botsi ka bookelong se ke morago gore Zuma amogele bookelong ka Peter Maritzburg beke ya go feta. 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
5: The concern and the anxiety that is out there is warranted, so we want to underscore that. As of yesterday, 3 o'clock, a person that spoke to him, that was with him, is reporting that he is in very, very, very high spirit. He's good, he's fine, he's joking, he's actually trying to look at what are the other programs happening because he wants to go and see Mshini Wami back on the stage. So there is no alarm, and in fact, we are also very concerned about these journalists that are busy camping outside the hospital. We think that this is actually un-African.
1: ba dudi ba Ukraine ba item ga tsaga pe khautswe ka ba motlhagase mora gore makana a tshwele tswa motlhagase a tlhaselwe ke Russia le ge president ya America Donald Trump a tsebisitse se wa se bitsa go kwano go emisa a tlhaselwe go makana a tshwele tswa motlhagase Russia ga siantsa maikutlo e fela mathomo mo Ukraine e laeditse gore e maka ditso ke tsebisa kwano eo. Dan Johnson wa BBC wa bega
6: on the edge of Kharkiv. A reminder, Russia has not stopped attacking Ukraine. This just hours after Donald Trump announced his partial truce. On Truth Social, he wrote, "Effective immediately, there is an energy ceasefire in the war between Russia and Ukraine. Ukraine said it was ready to cease if Russia did the same." In Kyiv, the streets have fallen dark and quiet as its power network has been pounded.
1: Taba go lere go letetse gore mogonono le a tshwelene pele ga gore tsheko ya masterat wa Kempton Park misong ya lekono mora wa o khwetsa swere thuto ya mamabelo ya bolailwego Elizabeth Tsonso mo selagomo ke mafelelo a ditaba tsa go latela ke tsa ire ya lesomete go thobela FM ka Stembiso maibela ke a leboga
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0: Ke se di be ka breadwinner le Timmy Thomas fela mo go thobela FM mo shato wa tsebone bo ithabisho.

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3: I'm going to tell you what you're doing.
2: Yeah, Ma.
3: Let's tell you what you're doing.
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3: Communication is the key. 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
1: 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We'll be setting up a very dangerous precedent for the parliament and we must actually separate the executive from the legislature. 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
1: The concern and the anxiety that is out there is warranted, so we want to underscore that. As of yesterday, 3 o'clock, a person that spoke to him, that was with him, is reporting that he is in very, very, very high spirit. He's good, he's fine, he's joking, he's actually trying to look at what are the other programs happening because he wants to go and see Mshini Wami back on the stage. So there is no alarm, and in fact, we are also very concerned about these journalists that are busy camping outside the hospital. We think that this is actually un-African.
0: 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Runako Selina wa BBC uditseba bokaone.
3: Investigation analyzing hundreds of photos and videos found the three victims were nowhere near a scuffle that triggered the shooting. Two of the men shot dead were more than 160 meters away on the opposite side of the stadium. Analysis also suggests an elite police unit assigned to protect President William Ruto may have fired the fatal shots. Kenya's independent police watchdog investigating the events did not respond to the BBC's request for comment. We put our findings to Kenya's police. They acknowledged there were huge lessons to be learned for a better, more professional police response.
0: EFF le African Legal Professional Association di a go hlwa di le kwa gorong kgolo ya tsheko ya ka pa bodikela tjatjing la lohono go lwantshana le sephetho sa committee ya parliament ya go leka go 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

0: 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You know, Dr. Malay, Chimo Morale, and Caviale, Rawari, a Kaloro, a little Nai, let Nagi lonely. 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
1: 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The question will not be whether or not our learners have passed, but whether provinces are improving in terms of literacy, in numeracy, and retention and gateway participation.
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2: I think the Congress we had about a month ago has had a sobering effect as well. It didn't collapse, it was adjourned. I think the leadership on the side of the Federation of the affiliates decided things were too hot. There were the disagreements were too much. We should rather take a step backwards, allow temperatures to cool, allow discussions to take place, allow space to resolve the issues. From our side, we think those issues have been resolved, the issues that were raised that time. Also here now, it's an adjourned Congress, so the quorum no longer applies. So the Constitution gives a different threshold for an adjourned Congress.
0: EFF le African Legal Professionals Association di a go tlhwa di le kua kgoronkgolo ya tsheko ya Kapa Bodikela tšatšing la lehono go lwantšhana le sephetho sa komiti ya palamente ya go leka go fološa moporesidente setulong sa go gomišetša morago go thwalwa ga Advocate Thandazane Madonsela bjale ka moetapele wa bohlatse. 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
3: The subject of investigation cannot have preferences who must be the evidence leader. We'll be setting up a very dangerous precedent for the parliament, and we must actually separate the executive from the legislature. The executive cannot dictate to the legislature who should be the evidence leader.
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4: while the cause of these protests remains unclear at this stage, what is evident is that some protesters have access to resources, including tipper trucks that have been used to offload material and block roads. 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
1: The respondents speak constantly of rigid adherence. This court has said that what must be adhered to are acts and regulations. That's ACT para 82, read with their purpose, IFP at para 52. But not software. A screen design that was not promulgated by regulation is not law.
0: Ka go le lengwe tshohle di sepela ka thelelo Congressing ya bolesometlhano ya Khosatu yeo e swerego ka leswa kwa Empress Palace go la Kempton Park. 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
2: We expect Congress to take place. We expect it to be successful. Yes, there was a court, papers were filed on Friday. The court set them aside. They were put aside. And so we're confident there's all systems set to go. And I think for us it's really, we need to move beyond the theatrics of a Congress. A Congress is an event which happens every 4 years. Our issue here really is to get reports from Khosatu, from our affiliate unions, about the work they've achieved over the past 4 years, defending workers' jobs, improving the conditions of workers at the workplace, improving the lives of working class communities. That's a real issue. We will have to elect new leadership because we're a constitutional democracy, so to speak. But I think for us is also the critical thing is to look at the challenges going forward. What is our program of action? What is our key campaigns?
0: Tona ya thuto ya motheo Sivio Gwagube o re go šoma ga dikgoro tša porobense tša thuto go ya go lekolwa go šomišwa dintlha tše mmalwa tša go akaretša bao ba tšwelelago ka dibatšhela. 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
3: 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The question will not be whether or not our learners have passed, but whether provinces are improving in terms of literacy, in numeracy, and retention and gateway participation.
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2: Security arrangements are in place for the duration of the examination. There will also be real-time reporting systems and the utilization of super scanners at entry points to exam rooms. The use of these scanners at the entrance is not intended to invade the privacy of learners, but to help uncover concealed hardware such as smart glasses, spy pens with hidden video screens, and micro earplugs.
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3: We expect Congress to take place. We expect it to be successful. Yes, there was a court, papers were filed on Friday. The court set them aside. They were put aside. And so we're confident there's all systems set to go. And I think for us it's really, we need to move beyond the theatrics of a Congress. A Congress is an event which happens every 4 years. Our issue here really is to get reports from COSATU, from our affiliate unions, about the work they've achieved over the past 4 years, defending workers' jobs, improving the conditions of workers at the workplace, improving the lives of working class communities. That's a real issue. We'll have to elect new leadership because we're a constitutional democracy, so to speak. But I think for us is also the critical thing is to look at the challenges going forward. What is our program of action? What is our key campaigns?
1: Ramela wa ANC advocate Daniel Berger o le go tana maringa mogatlo le commissioner ya dikgetho tima ba pele molao gatano le peakanyo ya sepedisho. 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
4: The respondents speak constantly of rigid adherence. This court has said that what must be adhered to are acts and regulations. That's ACT para 82, read with their purpose, IFP at para 52. But not software. A screen design that was not promulgated by regulation is not law.
1: Economic Freedom Fighters e re tlhabea leitlho molatong wa polao ya mongwaledi wa yona wa ka Tshwane Region 2 Monica Dube yo a thuntšitšwa go le bola wa pele ga balapa labo ka Wolmansdal go la le bola Pretoria kgweding ya ngwato bošego. 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
5: Chilled at her home, not anywhere, not at the tavern, not lingering in the street, sleeping at home in front of her children, very young, who till today are still traumatized. But we want to thank the police for coming forward, PKTT for stepping in and arresting the perpetrators. We're following that case very closely, equally. This crime in South Africa really is a concern. It's concerning to all of us. South Africa has become a crime scene.
1: Ntwa e ga keetse ka Yemen tikologong ya toropa kgolo ya Taiz yeo e dikaneditswago ke marabele a Houthi. 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Matthew Hollingworth ke hlogo ya WFP ya tatshepedišo.
6: We've lost access to more than 600,000 people that we were supporting in Taiz. We simply can't get through those front lines right now with supplies. But really worryingly, not only humanitarian supplies have stopped going in, so have commercial supplies. So food's running out. We know that wheat flour stocks are running out. Prices are getting higher and higher each day. And people who have fled conflict now multiple times are stuck in tires with very little assistance and certainly nothing almost available on the markets for them to buy to keep their families healthy and alive.
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0: 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About the time they got almost to the old folk home, that mama looked down the road. 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They stopped those cops. 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Greeted one another with a kiss. That old no good son said, mama, how you been doing? I was on my way home to see you. I was on my way to tell you, I don't do what I used to do. I stopped by church one night, and I got the Holy Ghost. Brother, he said, brother, where are you taking my mama? I gotta know where you're going with mama. And the doctor said, now wait a minute. Said, now after all, you've been gone, and I'm the one that's been here taking care of mama. Said, in case if mama didn't tell you, I'm a doctor now. I am somebody.
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2: 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We've really got to have a decent security budget, because there are zamas who can come here armed, and you've got to be armed and ready for them, because you could spend, you know, the budget is close to 20 million rand to fix this whole plant. 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
3: 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There will also be real-time reporting systems and the utilization of super scanners at entry points to exam rooms. The use of these scanners at the entrance is not intended to invade the privacy of learners, but to help uncover concealed hardware such as smart glasses, spy pens with hidden video screens, and micro earplugs.
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2: 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The problem is that you know that over a number of years this line and other lines have been deteriorating. So this is our annual iron ore shut. What that means is that we have, through our independent technical assessments, we have certain very specific activities that now need to take place.
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3: 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This comprises of 152,527 full-time candidates and 51,267 part-time and repeater candidates. 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
4: 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And we are dealing with the pipes, broken areas, and the areas that need attention so that our people can get clean running water. 41 people in Hammanskraal died under that administration that is making life every day. 41 souls, we can't recover it. 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
2: Speaker, this composer, but Chirwell. 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
2: 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This then means the SAPS is discharging General Sevea, and we regard this discharge as a dishonorable discharge. The disciplinary processes could not go on because he resigned immediately. If he resigned immediately, he is no longer our member, therefore you are unable to proceed. So the disciplinary process came to an end because he is no longer our member as a result of his resignation.
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4: How can you allow the only one who has got that skill to retire? Who allowed him to retire?
0: Are you sure that I'm a fellow?
4: How can you allow the only one who has got that skill to retire? Who allowed him to retire?
1: Oh, really? Yeah, what's young way ya di polelo tsa go tuma ke tse difeng yo re mo 7. 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
1: urileng
5: Ore how can you allow How can you allow? Like I repeat, man.
1: Yeah, okay.
0: Jimmy, okay.
4: How can you allow the only one who has got that skill to retire?
5: Yeah, how can you allow a person with a lot of skill to retire?
1: Yeah. What's wrong with you, like Jimmy? More. How can you allow? Now, mutio with a lot of skill. Re a ikwa ka moka gona le mo ire go twi o sa tshwela pele go bolela ke mo re nya kang go kwa gore mantjwa re wa ntshitse go o ba reng fao ke ka fa re o rileng
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1: Okay, person with a lot of skill. 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Yeah,
0: yeah.
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6: ala la ka fita ra jela. Why do you allow people with skills to retire?
0: Why do you allow people with skills to retire? Okay
1: tell it out while listening. Yeah o gore e gonne go e go terapile.
0: Okay. Arche, baba be di wa mafelelo 0860002452. Urileng dumela.
7: Le kae?
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0: mo we re kwele re nyaka mo re itimileng gona mo kweleng tu o rileng
7: ya go bona mo re who allowed you to retire agere ke go mathomo ba you cannot allow
1: the oh who allowed you to retire okay yeah. Who allowed you
0: to retire
1: to rula mdiro yeah. Okay thank you. Okay.
0: My age.
1: Yeah. Ntshirogele.
0: Yeah. Baba felelo. 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Okay no. 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
1: 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A re theletse.
4: How can you allow the only one who has got that skill to retire? Who allowed him to retire?
0: All right. Karabashi.
4: How can you allow the only one who has got that skill to retire? Can you imagine? No, the one who knew this retired. Who allowed him to retire?
0: Hey.
1: Yeah, barna gana fela. 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
3: 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This then means the SAPS is discharging General Sevea, and we regard this discharge as a dishonorable discharge. The disciplinary processes could not go on because he resigned immediately. If he resigned immediately, he is no longer our member, therefore you are unable to proceed. So the disciplinary process came to an end because he is no longer our member as a result of his resignation.
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4: 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I the question. But I go printing a code, the storage point in the warehouse, the delivery, security, and then my police are none of them, a bar to self monitor the delivered question people next day.
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2: 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And we will not abandon when times are. Nor we will allow, comrades, our differences to distract or to divide us.
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3: For the longest time before Congress was adjourned, people wanted to know, you know, with the SACP going it alone in the upcoming local government elections where do we stand as COSATU so that issue will finally be deliberated by the owners of COSATU it will be right here they'll talk about it and they'll decide and I next week will be able to talk to you very nicely about it because Congress would have decided
1: ibile le gala mathomo mo history ya COSATU ya mengwaga ye masome nne mo conference ile go ya emishwa pego ye rulagantjwe ke ra ditaba wa SABC News Nosipho Gadebe a le ka Johannesburg ke matsheko malatši tlhokwa la tsela
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6: We are still generating the highest numbers under the assault, contributing to 60%, followed by discharge of an official firearm with 13%, and for death as a result of police action, we are sitting at 9%. 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
6: 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This is inclusive of our backlog and the new cases that were registered during the period under review. And out of this, as already reported, we have completed 5,566.
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7: 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Because police this will be behaving in a manner that is in keeping with what is expected of them in carrying out their responsibility, and one is looking forward to that day.
5: Go lebyalo committee ga ithabishwe ke maitswaro aba bangwe ba maphodisa modula setulo wa committee Ian Cameroon.
8: 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I think we very often might not realize what important work IPED does front-facing in terms of the community members that need support from them sometimes, and also to better policing, generally speaking, in South Africa. So those affected families.
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12: 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They are all registered on our system. We start our commercial sales through district kits to be able to run the matter. We will have to make sure that we could pull on to our trainer, the principal at our team, the teacher, and our one of our family educators. We have a number of people who are going to be able to learn about the level of the teacher. We do not happen to be able to appoint the lead monitors to the movie office in Jarna by the way.
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12: 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For the storage pointing, the appointed security personnel for 24/7, and all the one of our makeup and the project practically. But still, we are collecting the vigilance as the principal as Arona. The level of the job of collector patient is high alerting.
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5: What has happened? It's GBV one. Rape, murder. We are against it as a community one. We are against it as a council esebenza ngabantu abasimoya or amadlozi. Even prophets. So we are very angry. We are very angry today. That's why we are here today to dispute. They must not give this guy bail.
6: Well, it's a very sad thing because we trust the pastors and the wives. You know, everyone goes to churches to pour out their emotions and everything. Especially now, you know, black communities, they believe that the healers, when they take them to the rivers, the mountains, they are going to get healing.
4: Go se go e kae mapodisa go legile basadi ba gagwe ba babedi fa o mongwa la editsego ba nyakishishi ba malato fa o setopo sa ngwana se le go gona Mkhawane go legilwe ka deep slot morago ga gore 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
7: The three accused appeared briefly before the Atridgeville Magistrates Court. It is a pastor and his two wives. One of the wives, collectively they are facing a charge of conspiracy to commit murder and fraud. However, accused number one and the pastor are then facing additional charges of premeditated murder, kidnapping, human trafficking, robbery with aggravating circumstances, and two counts of kidnapping. So basically the allegations are that before the incident happened on the 7th of October, the pastor and the three wives opened a funeral policy against the victim.
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8: I'm shocked, eh? Very shocked to find out certain merits of the case that the pastor and his wives allegedly had opened life insurance policies on the mother and the four-month-old child. That just shows you that this was premeditated. This is gruesome at its best. And seeing the pastor and the two wives, I didn't see any sort of remorse. For them, it's business as usual.
4: Go baetapele ba badudi moratu wo ga ka ditse ditlhobaelo malebana le polokego mmogo le tshireletso ya badudi mokhanselara wa lebato Samuel Masilela.
9: They are very shattered and very disappointed because we believe all along that a church is a place of safety. Everyone when is going to church, they are going to a place of safety. if you have problems at home, but if you attend a church, those problems will be wiped away. So it is embarrassing for a pastor, a fake pastor, to do such a thing.
4: Bala to fachwam, batlo tsholela gape pele go gorotsheko ya magistrate wa Atrichville ka labotlhano go tshwela pele ka gopelo ya peila pego ye e bjakantšwe ke raditaba wa SABC Nontlhantlhantšhenkela na ke mmabolo wa ga Mabitsela tlhokwala tsela.
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2: What remains for me is to thank the legal teams for the parties for their assistance in this matter. Let me assure you it's not an easy matter, it is a difficult matter. But we found that the effort that you've put into preparing for the hearing has really assisted us. We are adjourning the court to deliberate. Most likely, we will hand down an order first thing in the morning tomorrow with reasons to follow, because it appears that there are important principles that are emerging from this matter that merits a considered judgment.
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3: 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That is tradition. 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There is no truth in that. We always speak last because that is the order of the alliance. 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
2: 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And we will not abandon it when times are tough. Nor we will allow, comrades, our differences to distract or to divide us.
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3: 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We always speak last. That is tradition. Anybody who says we ever spoke first is telling lies conveniently. There is no truth in that. We always speak last because that is the order of the alliance. I got big brother syndrome. We are the leader of the alliance until that is changed. If it is not changed, we are the leader of the alliance.
1: Khorotsego ya molaotheo e fegile lefateng ka hlolo ya yona ya malebana le magato a ANC ya go tlotla tshepidišo ya komišene ya dikgetho ya go šomiša thekenoloji. 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
4: What remains for me is to thank the legal teams for the parties for their assistance in this matter. Let me assure you, it's not an easy matter. It is a difficult matter. But we found that the effort that you've put into preparing for the hearing has really assisted us. We are adjourning the court to deliberate. Most likely, we will hand down an order first thing in the morning tomorrow with reasons to follow because it appears that there are important principles that are emerging from this matter that merits a considered judgment.
1: Oh. 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
5: They were arrested on the 1st of October after a local businessman accused him of soliciting bribes to secure his security contract with the municipality. The court heard how the acting CFO and the acting municipal manager demanded large sums of money so his contract, that was worth around 3 million rand, could go through. The former mayor admitted in his affidavit that the 10,000 rand he allegedly solicited was for his election campaign where he's running as the SACP's mayoral candidate. The bail application continues. The state has opposed bail for all three.
1: Taba kholo re mo president wa Khosatu Zingiswa Lozin. 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

0: Lanole o litlisetjwa ke SABC Education ka thego go tswa go Department of Higher Education and Training. 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
3: 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And we will not abandon it when times are tough. 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
4: 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The court heard how the acting CFO and the acting municipal manager demanded large sums of money so his contract, that was worth around 3 million rand, could go through. The former mayor admitted in his affidavit that the 10,000 rand he allegedly solicited was for his election campaign where he's running as the SACP's mayoral candidate. The bail application continues. The state has opposed bail for all three.
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1: 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The charity jam. Tell about the banking of what to wear a name, what to wear a genoir of it. But I'm not sure it's funny. Then you will show episode and I started out each of my mind. What is wrong? What are you? What's wrong with my better to see you? That's what you want to know. You want to right. You want to know. Oh, better. Or are you a camera challenge? Or that is member. Then ask me to wanna. Have you a challenge?
0: Can you go to a challenge? Tell you, or whenever by Nayo, but you could do any coyote.
1: I'm going to tell you. I'm going to tell you. I'm going to tell you. I'm going to tell you. I'm going to tell you. I'm going to tell you. I'm going to tell you. I'm going to tell you. I'm going to tell you. I'm going to tell you. I'm going to tell you. I'm going to tell you. I'm going to tell you. I'm going to tell you. I'm going to tell you. I'm going to tell you. I'm going to tell you. I'm going to tell you. I'm going to tell you. I'm going to tell you. I'm going to tell you. I'm going to tell you. I'm going to tell you. I'm going to tell you. I'm going to tell you. I'm going to tell you. I'm going to tell you. I'm going to tell you. I'm going to tell you. I'm going to tell you. I'm going to tell you. I'm going to tell you. I'm going to tell you. I'm going to tell you. I'm going to tell you. I'm going to tell you. I'm going to tell you. I'm going to tell you. I'm going to tell you. I'm going to tell you. I'm going to tell you. I'm going to tell you. I

0: tenía como 5 pounds. 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
0: Sí, abonamos el change. 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
1: Llama a viajarla.
0: La noche tendré que la hora de mi cara. Yo tengo que echar. I just want to see what I watch what happened. So I called one of them, the Muchekarna. Sorry to the general. I'm sorry to say, I've seen from January, the electricity is a rain. So why, but I've seen the electricity. Why was it seen the electricity?
1: Hey.
0: Sorry to my general, but you know, I've seen the electricity, I agree. Who's that rain? Who's that much of a year? So one of my first tips are to get a challenge. So come on, my,
1: or our Musharna go no longer offer Manavachele, the Musharna go no longer Osina Vanavaka Machili.
0: Thank you very much. Musharna.
1: Hey, yeah, no. How will I get a very interesting thing to go with it?
0: It's a little bit. And then once I carry 350, what's up? Means what? I bet you, you know, I'm just about to get the tablet or whatsoever. That's a little bit more than I'm going to social media. No, okay, thank you. I'm going to get the wrong one. I'm sorry to go. You're going
1: to get the real.
0: I'm going to get
1: the real. 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
2: 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My fellow is you are like a letter of Lamudi. What's a freedom of one woman whom I know you are? Mara, another thing in Silo. Going out of what has an English girl was one little than a pool. However, like.
1: Eh, King is there, eh?
2: How could I have a so good worry? Out to a mouth trauma. 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